0: You ain't gotta worry about that, Jism. If somebody doing something better than me and they in pocket, they gonna be right where they need to be, right beside me, baby.
1: You know what that is, rattling?
0: I'm the one they forgot about. I need some help reminding these motherfuckers.

You know, I was wondering, you know, if you could keep on, because the force, it's got a lot of power, and it makes me feel like that. It makes me feel like that.

0: bitches. We the best music. Another one.
1: Another one.
0: DJ Khaled.
1: Bitches calling my.